0: Raul. I listen to the radio because they have the best variety of music. 105 FM.
1: Sian dia doh kele, songonna belanja doh widaon.
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you. Your name's still on my coffee cup, I miss you. The way you chose the films we watched, I miss you, babe. If only I had told you that before, maybe I would never have to miss you. Singing by the kitchen sink.

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I love to talk to you. It's not every day that a man can find a woman that he just loves talking to. Different strokes for different folks. And you know what, baby? That's very,

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Because I think it's very important that you know and that you realize just what you are to me. You're not just another woman, you're not just another thing, you're not just another ego trip.

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But loving you, baby, that's all of me to you. I've been blessed. Yeah, I swear to God, I've been blessed.

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